0: Son las 11:44.
1: Romance in the radio. Love is in the air. 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

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And you might know how to be with fire.

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But I don't know about that. There's many times that we've loved and we've shared love and made love. It doesn't seem to me like it's enough.

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2: Where are you?
1: Wait, say that again?
2: Hello?